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In the city, Colombo. 971. 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

0: This October, the titans of cricket collide. Catch the Sri Lanka tour of Pakistan from October 9th to the 21st, featuring epic tests and explosive T20s. Then, brace yourself for the historic T-Series 2026 as Sri Lanka, England and Pakistan battle it out from the 18th of October to the 31st of October. Two monumental series, one home of cricket. 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

0: This October, the titans of cricket collide. Catch the Sri Lanka tour of Pakistan from October 9th to the 21st, featuring epic tests and explosive T20s. Then, brace yourself for the historic T-Series 2026 as Sri Lanka, England and Pakistan battle it out from the 18th of October to the 31st of October. Two monumental series, one home of cricket. 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

0: country am I in?
1: It doesn't matter. It's 5 o'clock somewhere.
0: It's always on 5 in Margaritaville, come to think of it.
1: Yeah, I heard that.
0: You've been there, haven't you?
1: Yes, sir.
0: I've seen your boat there.

You know what, it's a music station. Welcoming you to a Saturday filled with gloom in the skies, gloomy skies, and a lot of rain clouds. And of course, all of you are having a lovely weekend with the raindrops falling down. And it's your man Marcus on your stereo early in the morning, waking you up for a fresh Saturday. Yes, a lovely weekend to all of you. And of course, this is the show that brings you, reminds you, the cup of coffee. And yeah, seated right next to the radio. And thank you for making us a part of your life. All across the world on www.radio.lk, all across the island on 97.1. Yeah, there are so many reasons for us to regret. But of course, let's learn the lessons towards success. Never stay in a place where you keep overthinking and creating cortisol. Life is not worth overthinking, because life is too short for overthinking to be done in your mind, to create too much cortisol and send you to a worse state than you were. Okay, so let your mind stay fresh, refresh your mind, have a cup of coffee, listen to some songs, write down your mistakes, and promise yourself never to do it again, and life is gonna be all right. Thanks to the Almighty, thanks to all the good people, thanks to all the good hearts that show you love, thanks to a radio station that conveys love through music all across the world on www.realradio.lk, all across the island on 97.1. Good morning to everybody listening in from around the world, from within the nation. And of course, welcoming all the lovely audience from Australia, from New Zealand, from India, from Pakistan, and from South Africa. Good morning, world. Have a lovely day.

0: with us. Have a lovely day, everybody. Yes, everyone listening to Real Radio from around the world. Lovely to have you all on board. It's great to have you all with us. And of course, it's our pleasure to be a radio station that is a part of your life, a part of your family, a part of your workday, a part of your weekend, a part of your smile, a part of your joy, a part of your sorrow, and a part of your cheer. 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Yes, wherever you are, whatever you do, we are with you on 97.1 all around the world on www.realradio.lk. All you need to do is tune in and feel the vibes. It's your man Marcus, yes, making sure that, you know, the reasons for you to have regrets on a Saturday morning is nowhere to be seen. Yeah, may there be peace replaced by every conflict that may occur in every part of the world, in every part of a state. Or, no, we don't need war, actually. There is no need of war. It's just a mindset or an evil thought that is perseverant forever. An evil thought that perseveres forever through to manipulate all good people to do something evil. And it, when it becomes too emotional, it just somebody with an evil thought makes implements something evil, and the whole world gets involved, and apparently they are all dragged into it, and it just becomes very tragic, very devastating thing. But of course, by default, we all have love, and may every evil thought that may occur in anybody's mind, just dissolve. May there be no evil thoughts upon humanity. May there be love, because we have had enough of war, we have had enough of conflict. Wherever we go, it could be our houses, our churches, our parliament, the politics, wherever it is enough. People are suffering way too much because somebody's evil thought got influenced to a higher scale that the whole world has to go through some tragic moments where it could be avoided, where this certain person just decided not to implement those evil thoughts, and if those evil thoughts are dissolved in his mind. So wherever, if there is someone who is creating evil thoughts for peace to be disrupted among people who love peace, may those evil thoughts just dissolve. May the Almighty be in control, and the same God who protects you from all dangers and makes miracles to happen, make every moment best, and no more evil, always peace. Just imagine, close your eyes, visualize peace and love. Yeah, may you have a lovely Saturday, and may there be no war, no problem, no bloodshed, or no shed of tear. Let there be cheers, replaced by tears, right here on a lovely Saturday morning. And of course, playing nothing but the best mix of music with you all the way till 11 o'clock. It's your man Marcus. And of course, it's a lovely Saturday. We're going to read the news in a little while, so do stay tuned. Your time right now is 3 minutes past 8. Good morning.
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0: 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Yes, it's your man Marcus taking pleasure in amplifying you. The loveliest hits, God, that song, the previous song that was played, was out very specially to Andrea listening in. Thank you so much. Very good morning to you, Andrea. And of course, that song by Mariah Carey. Lovely hit. And yeah, tell you a little bit about that song. It's actually a song that released as a third single from Mariah Carey's multi-platinum fifth studio album, Daydream, in 1996. Chart dominant, it became Carey's 11th number one single on US Billboard's Hot 100, and also spending 9 consecutive weeks at the top spot. And it tied a record at that time for the longest running number one single on the Billboard mainstream top 40 charts. And yeah, this is what we talk about. Real music made by real people, and where real instruments were played, and there were no AI or artificial intelligence mixed into any of these. Pure talent, yeah, pure life, pure soul behind every single song, every single note, and every single guitar strum or whatever instrument that was played. And yeah, let's take a look at the news for today, shouldn't we? Yeah, we have to have an idea of what's really happening in the world so that we can maneuver our tasks, our aspirations, our goals. So here we go. Fly Dubai CEO breaks silence on FZ1073 flight deck incident. And yes, strong 4.8 magnitude earthquake shakes Melbourne. Minister Hantun Hetty invites public to send issues and proposals via WhatsApp. 1,056 new family health service officers to receive appointment letters at Temple Trees. Escaped main suspect in the Koya elderly couple double murder rearrested in Jaffna. New railway bridge to be built parallel to Peradeniya Black Bridge. Australia tightens student visa rules. Prime Minister marks Mahatma Gandhi's 157th birthday anniversary at Temple Trees. Why are Sri Lankans paying more fuel? Why are Sri Lankans paying for more fuel? Champika demands answers. And five fishermen arrested with shark fins and dried shark fins. Private fuel operators limiting CP Ceylon Petrol Corporation's pricing flexibility, says President. Today's news: today, 8 Sri Lankan players picked for Abu Dhabi T10 League. Sri Lanka's inflation target set at 5% for the next 3 years. Sri Lankan gets 8 months in UK prison for sexual assault, barred from sitting next to women. 11 children aged 8 to 14 among over 9,000 arrested in drug cases. Lanka Metro rejects official claims on weekend private bus hire. Lal Kanta slams 2 private media outlets over alleged distortion of government statement. One killed, 2 hospitalized after electrocution while erecting electricity pole. October 3rd, caution level heat alert issued for 11 districts. Rupees 2.04 trillion Sri Lankan reaches 85% of 2026 tax target by September. Religious leaders submit a memorandum to President seeking release of Anujan Sivarasa. These are the headlines for today on the Newswire website, and let's look at more news in time to come. And this is Marcus, and your time is 20 minutes past 8. Good morning.
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0: This October, the titans of cricket collide. Catch the Sri Lanka tour of Pakistan from October 9th to the 21st, featuring epic tests and explosive T20s. Then, brace yourself for the historic T-Series 2026 as Sri Lanka, England and Pakistan battle it out from the 18th of October to the 31st of October. Two monumental series, one home of cricket. 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

0: You're listening to the number one retro music station playing you only the golden classics. A lovely Saturday morning, 3rd of October 2026. Well, we got rains falling down right here in Colombo and a few parts of Sri Lanka as well. And of course, it feels great to have a weekend with a gloomy sky because, you know, but it's not friendly when it comes to, you know, the work days, the work week during the weekdays. Of course, if you have a gloomy sky, that's not going to be very pleasant. But of course, especially weekends, we don't mind. Hope you're having a good time listening to the music. We got the Sounds of Temptations, that's Elvis Presley, that's John Secada coming in, lined up just for you to make your day while you make your coffee or tea and sit by the radio and enjoy a beautiful, lovely, gloomy Saturday morning, 3rd of October 2026. We said goodbye to September a few hours ago, and here we go. Time does not wait for anyone, they say. Time is the healer. Time moves on. Time does not wait for anyone. And your time, right now, is 30 minutes past 9. Good morning.
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0: This October, the titans of cricket collide. Catch the Sri Lanka tour of Pakistan from October 9th to the 21st, featuring epic tests and explosive T20s. Then, brace yourself for the historic T-Series 2026 as Sri Lanka, England and Pakistan battle it out from the 18th of October to the 31st of October. Two monumental series, one home of cricket. 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
2: 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Good morning.

You're listening to the number one to music station, playing you only the golden classics all across the world on www.radio.lk and all across the island on 97.1. Yeah, what a lovely Saturday it is with the raindrops falling down. Wow, how beautiful life could be when, you know, weekends can have mornings like this and Fridays can have evenings like this. Amazing. But of course, not during the work week. And in case if you are listening to your radio and if you have looked out your window today, you already know it is a bit of gray, gloomy Saturday morning out there. But honestly, there is something pretty wonderful about a weather report that essentially gives you full permission to slow down. If you are still wrapped in a cozy blanket with a warm cup of coffee or tea in your hand, you are doing Saturday completely right wherever you are heading. Whether you are braving the roads, easing into your morning routine, or just taking a quiet moment for yourself, we are going to be there. Yeah, I'm here, right where I am, with you all morning long. We have got a fantastic lineup as always, and yeah, coming up to you with a brightened up the sky and set the perfect mood for your weekend. So take a deep breath, lean into the cozy vibes, and let us handle the soundtrack. Always stay tuned, I got the next song out very specially to Anita listening in. Thank you so much, Anita, for being a part of the show. Lovely to have you on board. Hope you're enjoying the show right here on Real Radio. Yeah, it's 31 minutes past 10, and Anita, this song is out to you. And this song is called Easier to Walk Away by Elton John. 31 minutes past 10 is your time. Good morning.

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2: Yeah, always your number one. Shining like the sun, still second to none. Yeah, you may have different ratings right there on the list, but of course your heart knows what's the best retro radio station. And if you are listening to Real Radio, there's no going back. I am very thankful to you, still keeping us number one, still making us a part of your life. Yeah, and very especially on a Saturday gloomy morning like this. So a very good morning to everybody, and welcome back to Real Radio. If you've picked out the window today, and you know Mother Nature is giving us top tier gloomy Saturday energy, but look on the bright side. Gray skies are the ultimate excuse to take a breath and take care of yourself. Let's talk mental health for a second. On mornings like this, it's easy to feel a bit sluggish or guilty for not bouncing out of bed at 5 a.m. Here's your official Saturday morning reality check. Rest is not something you have to earn. It's something you need to actually to function. Well, if you do want to tackle a few things today without burning out, here's my efficiency hack for you. Okay, so listen.

0: Take 10 minutes, yeah, a 10-minute dash. Pick one small area, maybe that stack of junk mail on the mountain of laundry sitting on that chair. Well, we all have that. Don't think you're the only one. We got that laundry mountain in our in my chair too. Just set a timer for 10 minutes and just do what you can. Wash as much as you can within 10 minutes. And when the timer dings, stop. You get a win. Your space looks better. And you spend zero mental energy worrying about it. And a quick mental health or a quick health tip. You know, while you are listening, drink a glass of water right now. Drink a glass of water. I know, coffee is life on a morning like this. Well, but balancing it out with some hydration, your brain and energy levels will thank you later if you have a glass of water right now. Yes, it's your number one retro music station, playing you only the golden classics and taking pleasure in doing so. It's your man Marcus. For I'll be here for a few minutes and then comes Jason Knight to take control all the way till 3 o'clock. So do stick around. We got more great tunes coming your way to keep those weekend vibes flowing. And your time right now is 47 minutes past 10. Good morning.
1: This October, the titans of cricket collide. 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Then, brace yourself for the historic T-Series 2026 as Sri Lanka, England and Pakistan battle it out from the 18th of October to the 31st of October. Two monumental series, one home of cricket. 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

and that's going to be the final song before I say goodbye to everybody listening in. Yes, we got Jason Knight already here to make you feel all right, especially when during the gloomy skies and the raindrops falling down, the right kind of music and the right kind of weather, the right kind of radio station all across the world on www.realradio.lk, you know, across the island on 97.1. And yeah, the final song before I say goodbye, Brother Louis by Modern Talking. And yeah, it's your man Marcus talking a little while. It's going to be your man Jason Knight talking. And yes, lovely talking to you today. And thank you so much once again for making us a part of your life. Yeah, Real Radio. One radio station. Yeah, there may be so many other retro music stations that may be taking number one on those lists that are influenced by money. But of course, your heart knows the number one retro music station. And thank you so much for making us a part of your life every single day. And of course, looking forward to talk to you soon. Such a pleasure to be your radio presenter this morning. And as I always say, this world is a very confused place, so always be that positive impact. Stay elevated and inspire somebody. Take care. God bless. Adios. And this is your man Marcus signing out. And it's all over to the man right here, Jason Knight.

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2: 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And if you happen to be an entrepreneur and you'd like to be a part of Real Radio, all you got to do is say hi on LinkedIn. Type Jason Knight, Knight with a K, and say hi, and perhaps we will get you on the show. That being said, coming up in the next couple of minutes, we got the likes of Chick, Lips Inc., Anita Ward, John Travolta, Olivia Newton-John, Jive Bunny, Shakin' Stevens, Electric Light Orchestra, Alan Jackson, Rascal Flatts, Billy Ray Cyrus, and Bucks Fizz. So stick around as we take you down memory lane in a time capsule so fast your forgotten memories will come back at last.

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2: 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Right about now, we say hello and welcome to the show. The one and only Anand Fernando from Deival in Sri Lanka joins us on Real Radio. Anand says good morning, wishing you a glorious, sunny and blessed Saturday. Whilst Judy Costa in Sri Lanka says, wow. Meryl Correa from Deival in Sri Lanka says, rocking roll and reeling with the real hits. Whilst Sheriff Dean, Zahim Dean in Sri Lanka says, good morning, Jason Knight. Meryl Correa says, hi, Jason, listening for the last 8 years with both ears. All Elvis fans would like to hear Riding the Rainbow from the 1961 film Kid Galahad. Thanks. God bless you, Elvis, sincerely. Rupa Gaum Ray from India is listening to us on realradio.lk. And Ravinder Oran says, good morning from India. Manoharan Sahu and Ketan Lal, Babi Sakya and Sujata Hemram, all from India, listening on realradio.lk. Got loads of fans from the Indian continent, of course, tuning in on realradio.lk. It's always great to have you guys. And we also have a few listeners tuning in on realradio.lk from Australia. More shout-outs, dedications, well-wishers from around the world. Some tongue-twisting ones as well. The sun is out. The sun is shining bright. The sky in Colombo right now, right here, is blue as can be. And it's out here for you and me. So we're going to celebrate life as we know it. Celebrate our lives. Celebrate your life. Celebrate everybody's life. And no matter what your caste or creed is, you, my friends, are most welcome to be a part of the Real Radio family. Taking it back in time, of course, Blondie went all the way to number one with this one.

0: This October, the titans of cricket collide. Catch the Sri Lanka tour of Pakistan from October 9th to the 21st, featuring epic tests and explosive T20s. Then, brace yourself for the historic T-Series 2026 as Sri Lanka, England and Pakistan battle it out from the 18th of October to the 31st of October. Two monumental series, one home of cricket. 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
4: 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Not a 7.1 in Sri Lanka and realradio.lk across the universe. Coming up in the next couple of minutes, got the likes of Aaron Neville, Charlie and Eddie, George Michael, Jimmy Nail, John Sakata, and so much more. So stick around as we take you down memory lane in a time capsule so fast. Your forgotten memories will definitely come back at last. We now welcome some of our listeners from India. Jitendra Verma, Das Mithu, Sarita Kumari, Anup Baumik. Anup Baumik says, I'm feeling very, very good. It's always great to have real people from a real world listening to real music on Real Radio.

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2: Right about now, we say hello and welcome to the show. Judy Costa in Sri Lanka joins us on Real Radio. Judy says, good day, Jason. Wishing you a fabulous one. Dedications to Stefan, Jackie, Princess Rachel, and Jason. Also a dedication to Christina, Kiara, and baby Rihanna, who are holidaying in Europe.

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1: This October, the titans of cricket collide. 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
2: 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When we are together, we can achieve anything and we can even face any difficult situation that life throws in our face. And that being said, you know, I tend to notice that most of the radio stations in and around Sri Lanka have a they have a trend of either going fast or going slow. And while they're in the middle of differentiating fast music and slow music, they happen to chit-chat quite a bit. Now, on my show, it's not that, you know, I don't want to chit-chat with everybody, but, you know, I believe that, you know, if I am the person listening to the music, I want to hear more music and less chit-chat. So therefore, whenever you listen to a show with JK on the radio, you're going to hear more music and more happy music, music that uplifts your mind, your body and your soul, music that leads you in a positive sense where you're supposed to go. And if I do say something, it's always going to be something that is going to bring you peace of mind, something that is going to lead you to somewhere positive inside your mind and outside in life. Don't want to take your time by having long chit-chats. Most of the time, most presenters do a lot of talking on radio. And okay, it's fine if you can hold it. If you can hold it as good as Rick Dees and Dick Clark, and, you know, really, really hold your information together, fine. But if you can't, you should zip it up, because there's thousands and thousands of people listening to you in Sri Lanka and out of Sri Lanka. That being said, it is more preferred that we play more music that's real music for real people. And here we are, you and I, on Real Radio.

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2: Right about now, we say hello and welcome to the show. Dwayne Silla in Sri Lanka joins us on Real Radio. Dwayne says, hi, Jason Knight, super show. Keep up the good work. Love to listen to Deep Forest by Deep Forest. This song's dedicated to myself and my mom, Vinolia.

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0: This October, the titans of cricket collide. Catch the Sri Lanka tour of Pakistan from October 9th to the 21st, featuring epic tests and explosive T20s. Then, brace yourself for the historic T-Series 2026 as Sri Lanka, England and Pakistan battle it out from the 18th of October to the 31st of October. Two monumental series, one home of cricket. 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
3: 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Right about now, we say hello and welcome to the show. Asha Kumari, Beverly Sakya, Santosh Kumar, Sujata Hembram, and Neelam Singh from India join us on Real Radio.

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2: 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Just a couple of days ago, Madonna won Artist of

0: This October, the titans of cricket collide. Catch the Sri Lanka tour of Pakistan from October 9th to the 21st, featuring epic tests and explosive T20s. Then, brace yourself for the historic T-Series 2026 as Sri Lanka, England and Pakistan battle it out from the 18th of October to the 31st of October. Two monumental series, one home of cricket. 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

0: 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In the city, Colombo. 971. 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

0: This October, the titans of cricket collide. Catch the Sri Lanka tour of Pakistan from October 9th to the 21st, featuring epic tests and explosive T20s. Then, brace yourself for the historic T-Series 2026 as Sri Lanka, England and Pakistan battle it out from the 18th of October to the 31st of October. Two monumental series, one home of cricket. 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

0: This October, the titans of cricket collide. Catch the Sri Lanka tour of Pakistan from October 9th to the 21st, featuring epic tests and explosive T20s. Then, brace yourself for the historic T-Series 2026 as Sri Lanka, England and Pakistan battle it out from the 18th of October to the 31st of October. Two monumental series, one home of cricket. 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
1: The journey to crown Siyata Big Twin Lady Miss World Sri Lanka is now on. 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

0: This October, the titans of cricket collide. Catch the Sri Lanka tour of Pakistan from October 9th to the 21st, featuring epic tests and explosive T20s. Then, brace yourself for the historic T-Series 2026 as Sri Lanka, England and Pakistan battle it out from the 18th of October to the 31st of October. Two monumental series, one home of cricket. 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

0: This October, the titans of cricket collide. Catch the Sri Lanka tour of Pakistan from October 9th to the 21st, featuring epic tests and explosive T20s. Then, brace yourself for the historic T-Series 2026 as Sri Lanka, England and Pakistan battle it out from the 18th of October to the 31st of October. Two monumental series, one home of cricket. 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
1: Presenting a revolutionary opportunity for all Sri Lankan students to gain an international university experience of the highest standards.
2: This is what one of the students currently studying in Thailand has to say.
3: Hi, this is Dinali here, and I'm here to tell you that Thailand is the best place to pursue your higher education. Not only does it have world-recognized universities, it is also a country that has a great sense of hospitality and a friendly atmosphere. So you can choose from a wide range of degree programs to suit the career path that you're planning to follow, and you can study at Thailand at affordable rate. And better yet, you only have to pay a fraction of the large amount of money you spend for visa and paperwork. 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
2: The journey to crown Siyatha Big Twin Lady Miss World Sri Lanka is now on. 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

0: You're in the epicenter of a retro hit storm. The 70s, the 80s, and the 90s. 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

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What a lovely Saturday evening. Yeah, we got the raindrops falling down once again. Yeah, filling up the emptiness of the night. Yeah, what a beautiful night to feel and enjoy. Be thankful towards nature for offering us peaceful moments like this. May there be peace everywhere and reasons to smile and moments to cherish all across the world on www.realradio.lk and all across the island on 97.1. It's your man Marcus, taking pleasure in amplifying you the best of all times, the kind of hits, yeah, that cannot be replaced by artificial intelligence. Yes, time is the healer and time moves on. Time does not wait for anyone. Your time is 22 minutes past 9. I got the next song out very specially to Michelle listening in. Nice to have you on board, Michelle. And the song is out very specially to you.

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I said, yeah, yeah, there's something about you, baby, I like.

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3: How can you not listen?

This October, the titans of cricket collide. Catch the Sri Lanka tour of Pakistan from October 9th to the 21st, featuring epic

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1: Journey to crown Siyatha Big Twin Lady Miss World Sri Lanka is now on. Witness our Sri Lankan beauties compete for the title of Siyatha Big Twin Lady Miss World Sri Lanka to represent our nation in the international arena. 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

0: This October, the titans of cricket collide. Catch the Sri Lanka tour of Pakistan from October 9th to the 21st, featuring epic tests and explosive T20s. Then, brace yourself for the historic T-Series 2026 as Sri Lanka, England and Pakistan battle it out from the 18th of October to the 31st of October. Two monumental series, one home of cricket. 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

0: This October, the titans of cricket collide. Catch the Sri Lanka tour of Pakistan from October 9th to the 21st, featuring epic tests and explosive T20s. Then, brace yourself for the historic T-Series 2026 as Sri Lanka, England and Pakistan battle it out from the 18th of October to the 31st of October. Two monumental series, one home of cricket. 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